0: 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More music. Your music. Music for everyone. Republic Aniwan.
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2: huh?
1: 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Kaya bago pa tayo himatayin sa laki ng bayarin, heto ang isang summer tip sa pagtitipid ng kuryente. 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
2: Oh?
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0: Tipid is the key para summer ay happy. A reminder from your friendly neighborhood Juan. It's time for our featured Asian song. Our featured sound comes from Thailand's northeast region, known as Isan, where a vibrant traditional style called Isan Lamplern takes center stage. It is a lively form of folk music known for its rhythmic melodies, storytelling, and strong

0: That was Isan Lum Plur from Thailand. Our featured ASEAN song, a celebration of heritage, unity, and shared identity as the Philippines leads ASEAN 2026, navigating our future together.
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1: 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Don't forget to like and share, ha?
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1: 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Kita kits! 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

0: Vietnam. The title literally translates to rice drum, traditionally tuned using a small dab of steamed rice placed at the center of the drum head. The song reflects rural life and themes of young love. That was Chan Gong from Vietnam, our featured ASEAN song, a celebration of heritage, unity, and shared identity as the Philippines lead ASEAN 2026, navigating our future together.
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0: Bakit Sabado at Linggo ang pinakamalakas na araw? 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